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0: abangan natin ngayon would be the November 9. Yes, may na-present ng mga papers, but those are not yet considered evidence kasi antay natin yung offering of evidence.
1: Mm-hmm.
0: That's why may naririnig kayo, this is a continuing objection.
1: Yeah.
0: Okay? So ibig sabihin, no, kung ano, kung i-represent na yan, i-represent na yan ng prosecution, kay at nakita doon sa record na nag-object yung defense, de-decide nila ngayon, no, kung tatanggapin pa nila yung ebidensya.
1: Yes, okay. So, yun, no?
0: So lahat ng na-present, ah, hindi pa evidence yung kasi wala pang formal offer of evidence.
1: Mm.
0: Okay, so na-present lang sila para mapakinggan sa korte. But to be considered as an evidence against the vice president, kailangan muna i-formally offer yan.
1: And what is the probability na tanggapin ng Senate Impeachment Court itong mga evidence na ito? Pieces of
0: exactly.
1: evidence?
0: Oh, yun, oh. Especially kung meron siyang continuing objection. Kaya nga nalaging put on record, this is a manifestation, so nagtataka yung mga tao, para saan ba yung manifestation? Yan, basan ba yung ibig sabihin ng continuing objection? Yan na yun, no? Kasi it will matter during the formal.
1: Mm-hmm. So, exciting itong coming pagbalik nila. I think, if I'm not mistaken, November 9 po ba?
0: Yes, November 9. Kaya ito yung mas exciting kasi ito yung mas matugo.
1: Uh-huh. And Dalal will afford the defense enough time na pag-aralang maigi yung kanilang depensa.
0: Yeah, no. And of course, ito rin, hindi lang naman sa defense, but on the prosecution side din. 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And then tatagal lang din, no? So ano yung interest of time doon? So I think pipiliin lang din nila, no, kung alin yung kanilang i-offer. Okay, and then, you know, the defense will also take their time para pag-aralan kung paano ba nila sisirain. Remember kasi, no, may presumption of innocence na established na yan, no, in one of the rulings na ni Senator Cheese. 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
1: Mm-hmm. 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But anyway, since na-drop na po yung tatlong articles of impeachment, would you dare guess kung matatapos ba ito in November? 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
0: Yeah, actually medyo before nag-adjourn no, yung session last time, naglatag na sila, no, and hanggang November lang yung nalatag nila. So actually ako, I'm still expecting that this will still last, no, hanggang January. 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That's why they have to finish it now, no, para at least mapigilan yung momentum, kasi kung ito will go on, no, and will last until March, can you just imagine how much momentum meron na siya pagdating ng March? And then on that same year, 2027, next year is the filing of the COC.
1: Mm.
0: Diba? So medyo na yun, no? And of course, no, yung mga yung mga senator judges din, no, na may plano sa 2028, diba? So they have to align themselves sa isang malakas na kandidato. Eh kung malakas si VP Sara and then, you know, they are aligned somewhere else, eh syempre, no, medyo may risk of losing that election. So yun, kaya mas gusto nila ngayon para at least, no, wala pa masyadong may momentum, no, and then they can still have a free hand, no, kung kanino sila a-align pagdating ng 2028.
1: Mm-hmm. May iba naman po tayo, Professor, dahil kamakailan lang na approve na sa level ng lower house itong national budget at While na-approve na ito, galit na galit